Loving every word you say, girl, even when they're hurting me now. You're the medicine and you're the pain, the one I always dreamed about, who I can do it or without. But no one else can make me feel this way.

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It's that little baby you're holding, and it's that man you fought with this morning, the same one you're going to make love with tonight.

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2: Give Me Everything van Afrojack. Omdat je daar echt de even volledig op kan losgaan. En dat is ideaal in de zomer om even in de sfeer te komen. Me not working hard. Yeah, right, picture that with a Kodak. Or better yet, go to Times Square, take a picture of me with a Kodak. Took my life from negative to positive, I just want y'all to know that. And tonight, let's enjoy life.